0: Wolf Mother, Joker, and the Thief. Craig and Kramit kicking off this week's Worth of Fun. All this week brought to you by the National Street Rod Association, 41st Street Rod Nationals, 26th to the 28th State Fairgrounds. I got tickets all this week. Part of Craig and Kramit's. That headed your way after your verdict tonight. You rock from Theory of a Dead Man in Winnebago. Tonight, Kilo Rocker set.
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0: 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Call number 9 on that rock line. Tickets in. 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
1: 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Welcome to your Kilo Tuesday night. Mandatory Metallica. Sunday was World Blood Donor Day. And as you know, Metallica has been encouraging fans to donate blood with each tour stop around the world. They announced this week that so far 56,000 units of blood have been donated by fans in the U.S., Australia, Germany, Switzerland, Italy, and Hungary, with more to come. And that is so good because according to the American Red Cross, every 2 seconds someone in the U.S. needs blood or platelets. Way to save lives, Metallica fam. Let's get tonight's mandatory Metallica started with Eye of the Beholder on Kilo.

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0: the Rock Station 94.3 Kilo, New Rock from Parkway Drive with Sacred. Coming up, this band said, we are taking a break from touring. And then they jokingly added, unless this particular big thing happens. And then it did. I'll tell you more, plus 40 minutes of nonstop rock. Next on Kilo.
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0: The Rock Station 94.3 Kilo New Rock from the Warning with Kerosene. Coming up on this day in 1996, Rage Against the Machine joined a host of other artists for a concert that made its mark in history. Tell you more, plus 40 minutes of nonstop rock. It's next on Kilo.
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0: The Rock Station 94.3 Kilo, new rock Manthrax. It's for the kids. My name is Lisa. That is my time. I am turning off this mic. I am heading home. Gotta be up early tomorrow. I'm in for Emily Nix again from 10 till 3. Come hang out. We'll have fun. 40 minutes of nonstop rock is next on Kilo.
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their seventh studio album, Darker Still. Go check it out. And also stay and stick around for 40 minutes of nonstop rock coming up right now on The Rock Station, Kilo.

Parkway Drive, Narndi. I'm Australian now. Or Nor. But 94.3 Kilo, The Rock Station. Kilo. And that was Imperial Heretic from

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I wake up every morning with my head up in a daze. I'm not sure if I should say this, but I'll say it anyway. 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

0: 94.3 Kilo. That was Seven Dust with Denial on the rock station, Kilo. Now, were you lucky enough to go see him this May of this year at the Summit Music Hall in Denver? If you did, you're pretty cool. You're pretty lucky. Me, I didn't because I'm a loser. But you doing it is pretty cool in my book. I mean, I just started listening to them and getting into them. And I was like, dang, that would have been such a cool experience. But, you know, it just went away. You know, I just imagined being friends with them, hanging out with them after the show, getting drunk, smoke a drunk cig, you know, possibly pick up a lady of the night at the night. And if we were cool enough, ask them to bail me out of jail. But you know what? Those are just hopes. Those are just wishes. Those are just dreams. But you know what will come true? 40 minutes of nonstop rock coming at you next on the rock station, 94.3 Kilo.
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0: 94.3 Kilo, once the hardest working man in rock and roll, Corey Taylor and Stone Sour. Of course, Slipknot fame, but now he's almost ghosted the world after realizing touring's tough and keeping your family together tough. So it's good for him, man. Have some me time, Corey. Have some me time. Just before Green Day, saw a performance of that one from, it was the early 90s, back when Green Day broke, and it was a bizarre one. I don't know what drugs Billy was on, but the front man was basically just laying on the ground doing some animal sound effects with that, with those guys doing the bass groove and everything in the background. He's like, you know, if you go full goat, you're on something good. That's for sure, right? Dude, I went full goat during Longview. All right, today it's the third Wednesday of the month, and you know what that means. Coming up later, we do that with Legal Quandaries. 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The Mantastic Lawyer / Social Media Hound, single father of two, will join us. And we got some cool stuff to conquer here today. One involving a dude who got one of those tickets from those new remote cam CSPD, like, they get called speed trap. It's not really a speed trap. You're the one speeding. But those automated ticket services, he received one. But the twist here is he wasn't driving. And his buddy, I guess, had borrowed his truck for the day. So he wound up getting the ticket because obviously the truck's registered to him. Does that affect his insurance, his driver's license? What does he need to do? So we'll find with that one. We got a guy who has a problem with an electrician. It's like, oh, it's the case of the unwired electrician. That's not very good. We'll work on that a little bit later on. We'll figure that one out. There's something there, though, right? Some cheesy. The case of. We'll figure it out. And then what else? We're going to dig into this case we had in the Freak News. Is it early this week or last week, where the lady says she was quote unquote disemboweled by basically a poisonous sandwich from McDonald's. She had a sausage muffin, she claims, almost killed her. But then she ate the whole damn thing. So you have no proof that was the culprit. That's my angle. We'll see what the Law Frog has to say. That'll be in the 9 o'clock hour. Up next, though, we've got love for you if you're up early and rocking. Early morning reward from Cogstone Brewing here this week. We got beers. Let's drink them. And great food, too. We'll hook you up with some freebies. Forget about rocking, and we'll do that next right here.
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0: So Denver's already at 70. We got 65 in Pueblo, 69 in the Springs, and we're just keep on going, gobbling up temperatures until we get to about 95 for the Springs, and still on track for over 100 for Pueblo today. Looks like you're on track for buck 03, Pueblo. Congratulations, huh? No, that's terrible. That is terrible. No one deserves that. What is tonight? Well, I guess we're mid-June, but still we're a little ahead of that curve for hundies. So with the temperatures, with the wind, and with the lack of rain, we got red flag warnings. Surprise. And heat advisory is also in effect across the board here today. So that is that. We'll cool off to low to mid-80s tomorrow, and then looks like we'll settle in the upper 80s into the weekend, probably into Father's Day weekend. All right, and that's it. Again, 69 in the Springs, 65 in Pueblo.
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0: We bought him a chair dance.
1: Right? Right.
0: Because he can't feel his lap. But it was truly a magical night.
1: Wow.
0: And who do we have to thank for that? Elmer's glue.
1: Yep.
0: That's who. Good times, John. Good times.
1: What a night. You know, for a town that never sleeps, we closed that place down.
0: Yeah,
1: Steven,
0: we did pretty good.
1: Steven and us.
0: And I kind of stumbled there. I forgot what happens in Vegas stays in Vegas. I should have kept up. He's dead now, though, right? Stephen Hawking's dead. Yeah, yeah. We probably accelerated his death. That guy loved the glue. He said, give me more glue, more glue. He just had that like on a repeat. Oh, we could go on and on, but legally speaking, probably not. All right, early morning reward. In a moment, we'll get you some food from our friends there at Cogstone Brewing at North Academy Carefree. But first, let's take a look at the traffic this morning. Mr. John Michaels, through his mind's eye, good morning.
1: Good morning, Ross. Good morning, my friends. As we roll on, already midweek, let's take a look at Highway 50 in Pueblo. Looking very good right now past Pueblo West and approaching I-25 in the northbound transition. Traffic is light and roads are dry. Looking good on 25 northbound past Purcell, past Ray Nixon, and up to the Fountain area and security wiped out. Let's see at the exit there. Looking fantastic. Past Circle all the way up to MLK Bypass. And if you're rolling into town from the north, it's just as nice with light traffic and an easy drive all the way into town and past Fillmore. 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
0: Hey, friendo. What the hell are you doing up so early? Oh, the man says jump and you say how high, huh? 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Us too, but do you like great beer? Solid food, then you'll dig Cogstone. New owners, a husband and wife, are now running the joint. But they keep traditions alive. I mentioned the secret to their fries, duck fat. It's good news for you and me and other french fry lovers, but it's horrible for ducks. 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Pizza, burgers, some great stuff on tap. Always ice cold, ready to go. And I got some freebies. You want to get lunch or dinner? 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You might need a few beers here today to stay hydrated with the temperature so hot. So if sounds like that's something you want to partake in, let me pick up your tab. The rock lines are open now. You got to be up, got to be rocking. You can't be excited about it. It's only 6:25 on a Wednesday. We're kind of in that middle zone of nowhere. So caller 9 reaps the benefits as well. That's the tough part. And the rock line's open, 719-633-KILO, or to do it at 800-727-KILO. And good luck from, of course, our friends at Cogstone Brewing. And this here, Kilo.
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0: Oh, it's another victim for the early morning reward program. Up and heading to work. Nice job to Citizen Steve. You're the man. So go get some cold beer on me, all right? And enjoy the day, brother.
13: Yes, definitely.
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0: 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Right here at Kilo.

Goat's Chili Peppers there. We got headlines to hit you with here next. We'll fire up a second round of The Real. It includes traffic. We'll check the roads with John Michaels. So hang out and rock on here at Kilo.

0: 94.3 Heat All Band, whose dream turned into a nightmare. Days of the New. They were all like 17, 18-year-old kids at the time. And broke big with their debut album. Everyone loved them, including Metallica, who took them on tour, which is a huge deal for any band, especially though, imagine being a 17-year-old kid. Metallica's like, you want to go on tour with us? It's like, yeah, I do. But things quickly imploded for the band. As a matter of fact, even before that Metallica tour was done, Travis Meek's the frontman. I think he was kind of pushed around by his dad. So he was probably the negative influence, but they were on their own bus, and the rest of the band was on another bus. And it didn't last much longer after that. And last time I saw him, it was on that show Intervention. As he wandered off to a rehab. He's still alive. I just pulled up and he's like, where is that guy? All right, let's see here. Speaking of Metallica, we're moments away from the song that will unlock the goods. We'll deliver the song of the day from the band in T-minus 15 seconds from now. Thanks to the Epic Remedy and everyone else made this thing possible. It is quite the adventure for One Like You Rocker. I'm already jealous. We haven't even this thing out yet. We're not even doing it until the summer sphere's over. And I'm already jealous that someone's going to receive this thing. So, without any further ado, it is 7:20 and time for the Metallica song of the day.
1: Yeah!
0: And let's see if we can get you off to Vegas, baby! Listen, for this banger from the band from now till midnight, anytime Keto cranks up for Whom the Bell Tolls, caller 9 gets that invite, and that's all you need is a chance. But we'll invade the public house there, Alexander. It's North Nevada, Fillmore. And we'll do that here at Summer's End and reward one rocker a sweet getaway. So that's it. Just listen for Whom the Bell Tolls, the official song of the day from Metallica. And we'll take care of that a little bit later here in the broadcast. All right? Cool. Let's get back to it. New stuff from the Pretty Reckless right here at Kilo.

0: CeeLo Rocks. Yeah, headlines to discuss, and you have not missed the Metallica song of the day. It'll happen next hour.
1: Get you hooked up with that chance to Vegas, baby. So all that's on the way. All of it right here.

0: Kilo Megalomaniac is Incubus. And hey there, it's the Kilo Morning Show. We got an hour to burn before we officially get to it. The Law Frog, Dave McDivitt, part of the broadcast here today. We got some great stuff to run by him. We'll get you a hint of what's to come here in a few minutes. Also, sometime this hour, Metallica, Song of the Day, will make amazing appearance in your speakers. So get ready to hit up those rock lines, jump in for the flyaway to Vegas for the Summer of Sphere. All right, let's see here. What else? Man, this one really stunned me. So, dude's name is Mitch McConnell. He's centered. He's in the hospital. He's old. He's 84 years old. And I'm stunned that he's still serving because he was the guy, at least a couple of years ago, he did a Control-Alt-Delete while in front of cameras. Remember that? He just kind of paused and he just disappeared for about 30 seconds as his body reset. That guy is still in service. So it led me to go, well, how many people above, let's say, 75 are currently serving? There are 16 senators that are older than 75. The oldest is a guy named Chuck Grassley from Iowa, 91 years old. And you got Bernie Sanders, 82, and McConnell next, and others 80-plus years old. And it just proves that you'll take this job from my cold, dead hands because I'm getting rich. That's why. But I had no idea that guy was still work, and that should have been a quick, it's time to retire, right? If you glitched like that, we'd have to say goodbye to you probably, buddy.
1: Thanks.
0: You know, corporate world is mean.
1: That's
0: obviously
1: true.
0: Much meaner than the politics world.
1: Yep.
0: Holy crap. Dude is still there. Glitch.
1: Yeah.
0: Glitch. Unreal. All right, anyway, that was the sidebar, 8:12. Now, and we turn our attention to you and traffic, John. What's going on?
1: Yep, just the one accident still active on Northgate, westbound, west of I-25, around Stadium Boulevard. So watch for possible slowing there, but it's not affecting the main through lanes. That looks pretty good right now. Let me take another gander at conditions on Highway 115 up from Penrose. If you're on your way to work at Fort Carson past Turkey Canyon Ranch Road, looks good at Rock Creek Park. No issues to report at Pine Oaks. And let's see, for our friends that are approaching via South Academy, it's still wide open. No issues to report there. And then Bradley at Highway, milepost 134 at Bradley Road. That's Powers at Bradley. No issues to report there. Looks good near the airport. No slowing. Out east, Highway 94 inbound all the way to Mark Shefflin. 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
7: All right, we're back. Dave McDivitt, our guest. We get lucky enough to hang out with this guy once a month. This is part of his probation, isn't it? A community service. Community service. He's got a few more hours to kill, so we got him for a while longer. And again, you can always get a hold of the gang there at McDivittLaw.com. And we jump into robot traffic tickets, which I mentioned to you off the air. This seems like more of a cash grab than anything. Because what we're going to learn here today is they're not really trying too hard to curb running red lights or speeding. It's a matter of, hey, give us some money if you want to speed.
9: There's a little bit of that. There's a deterrence element to it as well. I mean, these have some bite. It's like a puppy bite in the sense, you know, a puppy bite can hurt because they've got these sharp little teeth, but you're not really afraid that you're going to...
7: That's a good analogy.
9: You know, it's a puppy bite.
7: It's a puppy bite.
9: I mean, it's a cute way of trying to get people to slow down, not run red lights. But I joke. I take these very seriously. Please, you know, watch the speed. Don't run red lights. At running the red light speed, I mean, you talk about the number of fatalities, the percentage of car crashes that are the result of speeding.
7: And you see the effects of these all the time. And
9: I see it all the time.
7: It can be very horrible.
9: And I sound like a hypocrite. I've driven past the speed limit before, right? But what these are designed to do is to be an enforcement mechanism that is automated. It's the AVIS system that Colorado has adopted. And every municipality in Colorado Springs, for example, is able to make, you know, they can deploy it in a way that's consistent with state law. And what they have in Colorado Springs are these systems that, you know, as they're deployed, there needs to be some notice ahead of time, and they're only allowed to be placed in certain areas where, you know, like near school zones, areas where they're, you know, near municipal parks, where they really want to, where the city has a vested interest in trying to keep people slower because they're protecting the public in areas where the city serves, right? Public schools, public parks, things like that. But if you get one of these tickets, you can't just ignore it. And let me tell you, don't ignore the ticket, okay? Whether it's for running the red light or for speeding. Now, these are not the most onerous tickets that you will get. It's not like being pulled over by a police officer, getting a speeding ticket that gets reported to the DMV that's going to ping your insurance and it's going to require a court date. These aren't allowed to be reported to the Department of Motor Vehicles. So they have limited enforcement bite. However, they are, you know, anywhere from roughly $40 up to, you know, it can be a couple hundred dollars now. And going forward, they're going to escalate the rates through. In fact, there's an escalator mechanism built in up to 2035 on these. 2 weeks ago, the governor signed a law that actually modifies this AVIS system of regulations across the state. I mean, this is a very fluid situation right now. So the rules that are in place right now, come mid-August, are going to be a little different for these. And one in particular, they're really clarifying that if you're the registered owner of that vehicle, it doesn't matter who was driving it, that ticket's coming to you. You're responsible for paying that ticket. there are certain circumstances where, you know, you've already sold the car, but, you know, it hasn't been updated in the system. You're leasing the car. There are ways that you can kind of petition to make sure that the person who was driving is the one responsible for paying. But seriously, if you're the registered owner of the car, you get the ticket. You're responsible for paying it. Then the question becomes, what do you do if you don't pay it, right?
7: Yeah, well, we have actually. Do you have one? Tom called earlier and asked that exact question in regards to the red light cameras.
3: Hey, dude, I got a question for McDivitt.
7: Yeah, what do you got?
3: What happened? You know, you get one of those tickets for running a red light. It's automatic, and it just comes in the mail, and it's 75 bones, but it doesn't go on your license or get reported to anybody. What happens? I just throw that thing away and don't do anything.
7: So what is the ramifications if you just throw that son bitch away?
9: Can you get this on audio?
7: Really?
6: I like your...
7: Really? Sorry, that was the end of the phone call.
9: No, that was really funny, the timing of that. Did you hear that? Yeah. That's the knock at the door. That's the guy who has the piece of paper to personally serve you with another one of those 75 bone tickets, right? They can enforce it. They can start to collect the debt. They can send you debt collection. But they have to personally serve you at that point. So oftentimes what happens, your first notice is in the mail, pay this ticket, send the check in, go online, do this, get it taken care of. It's done. You're done. Tom, you're done. Pay it, right? You're done. Because if you don't pay it, you throw that in the trash, they're going to start reaching out to you again. Because guess what? People lose. I mean, sometimes they mail something. It didn't make it in your mailbox. Yeah. I get mail from my neighbors. You know, I'm conscientious. I walk over. I give them their mail. You know, now that doesn't always happen. Right. So they can't just start collecting a debt if they haven't given you personal service or found, you know, an appropriate mechanism for making sure that you got it. But generally that revolves around personal service. That's that knock at the door, right? Somebody shows up at work and says, hey, you've been served notice of this ticket. You got to pay your 75 bones. And, you know, if you don't pay it, you know, then all of a sudden,
7: fees,
9: yeah,
7: it gets bigger and bigger. Just like credit card debt, if you get yourself in a pinch there, sometimes they'll sell your debt to a third party, and then they'll hunt you down to try to get their ends.
9: That's exactly, and they can get very aggressive. Oh. So listen, pay it, don't ignore it, and take it seriously. But yes, it's not going to. They're not going to report it to the DMV. You're not going to get a. You shouldn't get a rate hike from the insurance. It's not really on your record, but it is a debt owed to the city.
7: Mm. Well, that kind of leads into Dave's question, too, which I think spawned Tom asking about the red light cameras. He got one of those tickets, but his buddy was borrowing his truck at the time. So his buddy was actually driving, but he gets a ticket. He says his buddy's cool to pay the $45, but he wants to know if it will affect his license and insurance rates, but it will not then.
9: It won't do that, but don't trust you. I'm sure the buddy's good for it. But don't trust your buddy to just send the money in on your behalf.
7: So you pay it, then lease your buddy for the $45.
9: Send him a Venmo
7: request. And a $5 service charge, too.
9: That's right.
7: You should get a fitty from your lead-footed buddy.
9: Boom, boom, boom. Just drop a fitty.
7: Fire in your truck.
9: No, do not. And again, this goes, Dave, if you're listening, pay it. Ask your money for buddy. Ask your buddy for money to reimburse you. Do not rely on your friend to pay it on your behalf. It may not get paid. And when they do knock on the door, they're not knocking on your buddy's. They're knocking on your door.
7: Mm. Well, and all my stocks at SpaceX explode. I'm rich. I could just speed and just throw $45 bills at everyone. If there's such thing, I'm not familiar with cash.
9: I'm glad to be your friend now. I need more SpaceX friends in my life.
7: Interesting. All right. So if you get one of those robot tickets, pay the robot ticket or you're in trouble, pal.
9: Pay the robot.
7: It's funny how it'll impact your credit, which is even more dangerous than impacting your driver's license. Right? There's an Uber. There's no Uber for people with bad credit.
9: Yeah.
7: All right, stick around. We still got some more to conquer. We'll find out about the lady who's suing McDonald's and get Dave's take on whether or not she has a shot, even though she ate the whole disgusting thing. And then trouble with an electrician. Got to run that one. Now, that was a little bit wordy. So we'll continue the conversation, the Law Frog, in the house, McDivittLaw.com, the website, and it's 9:28 here on the Kilo Morning Show.
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0: 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It's huge. 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Crazy Tony's Karaoke starting at 9 o'clock. 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Right now to the Rock Line, 719-633-KILO. 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

0: The Rock Station 94.3 Kilo. New rock from Social Distortion with Born to Kill. And that wraps up today's Rock Lunch. 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

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The Who is headed to Fiddler's Green with Rob Zombie, Marilyn Manson, and Orgy September 12th. 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

The Rock Station 94.3 Kilo has new rock from The Who, featuring nothing more than Johnny Hawkins with Lost Soul. We are in week 3 of Kilo's Summer of Sphere. Kilo and the Epic Remedy want to send to you and a friend to check out Metallica's last show at the Sphere of 2026. All you gotta do is listen Monday through Friday, 7:20 a.m. on the Kilo Morning Show. Ross Ford will tell you what the Metallica song of the day is. When you hear it, be caller number 9 on the Rock Line, 719-633-KILO, for your chance to get qualified to win Kilo Summer of Sphere. You would get Grandma, airfare, hotel, spending cash, tickets for Metallica's final Sphere performance of 2026, happening on Saturday, November 7th. We already had one lucky Kilo rocker name drawn for a Kilo prize pack. Heather also secured

0: Rock Station 94.3 Kilo, new rock from Seven Dust. Is this the real you? Got a little trivia for you. On this day in 1987, Florida real estate agent Victoria Holman sued Motley Crue and their concert promoter for this. And she didn't walk away empty-handed. I'll tell you what happened, plus 40 minutes of nonstop rock. It's next on Kilo.
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Now, from Story of the Year, coming out their latest record, Arson, it is Gasoline, right here at Kilo.

Those Summer of Sphere with the Epic Remedy. 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Monday through Friday, $3 to $6 off appetizers, $3 off pizzas, $1 off house wines, wells, and drafts. That is the Alexander at the public house at the Alexander. We're bringing the 5 o'clock road rage all this week. Gift card in hand. We'll get to that just after 5:30. 5 random facts for a Wednesday. We'll feed that brain with knowledge and wisdom. Debatable. Here next. The Pretty Reckless, When I Wake Up, it's right here at Kilo. Wake up.

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